floats in the breeze of a sunlit day. As I feel this reality gently fade away.

0: chill of fear cut your mane. 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To my mind, I brought the image of light, and I expanded out of it. My fear was just a shadow. And then a voice spoke in my head, and she said, dark is not the opposite of light, it's the absence of light. And I thought to myself, she knows what she's talking about. And for a moment I knew what it was all about.
1: Elle est gentille, ma fille, hein?
2: Oui. Mais qu'est-ce qu'elle y aide?

0: Just what is it that you want to do?
1: Well, we want to be free. We want to be free to do what we want to do. And we want to get loaded. And we want to have a good time. And that's what we're going to do.
2: Well, wait, baby, let's go.
1: We're going to have a good time. We're going to have a party.

0: How shall I begin my story that has no beginning?
1: The sampler, as well as the turntable, were principal tools largely responsible for the birth and development of hip-hop. With a sampler, any drum beat, any guitar riff, any sound that could be recorded could be used as part of a new composition, a new contextualization. The recording you are listening to now is an example.

where cultural production, at least musically, was full of possibilities by virtue of being able to freely appropriate from the musical past to make new combinations and thus new meanings. The story demonstrates that a society, quote, free to borrow and build upon the past is culturally richer than a controlled one.

0: I'm on. Wax Taylor
1: on the beat once again. State of mind for the blind. Check it out. Say yes. Yes. Say

0: at attention.
1: Digging traction, oh, did we forget to mention?
0: We got the tailor on the table's reinvention of guerrilla warfare.
1: Dodging silver bullets as we're leaping through the crosshairs.
0: Clear, ready for attack mode. I'm about to

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1: Stop.
0: By the number one...
1: Uh-huh.
0: And the Flavor Red.
1: No, it's not the Flavor Red.
0: Yes, it is.
1: No, it's not. Today's flavor is green.
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1: It's Patrice, I'm Guts, and Studio School Voice NYC. Hip hop after all. Yeah. Freetown Salon, land of diamonds. Real swagger muffin. Yeah. Africa, Europe, Afropean music. Boom.

You could do it in the city, you could do it in a zone, you could do it in the desert, you could do the unknown on a walkabout. High desert skies are what I spy, so fly, you gotta wonder why.

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1: Baby. 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

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But then we're gonna do the finish rough, the way we do Proud Mary. Rolling on a river. Listen to the story now. Left a good job in the city, working for the man every night and day.

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1: Oh. 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
2: Well, I don't know much about it, Tommy. 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
3: No, I don't.
0: I'm sorry, I don't.
1: No, I'm afraid I don't.
2: No, I don't.
1: I've no idea.
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0: Once again.
1: There's only one man clever enough to have perpetrated such a dastardly crime.
2: And I thought you were ready to